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1: 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You must think that I'm new to this. But I have seen this song before.

0: Párate de los 40.
1: Son las 6:30.
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